Mia, we love you. We are coming. We are coming. There's no place you can go. There's no place. We are coming. We are coming. You can go. There's no place you can go. Coming. We are coming. There's no place you can go. There's no place. No. We are coming. We are coming. You copyright. Not the other one. Yeah, you're right. We are coming.

still I would hate to blaze. And my man acting up, think he trying to phase her. I'm a one-on-one, you cannot replace her. Better stay woke and accept your pace. The better stay woke and accept your taste. The better stay woke and accept your taste.

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1: Andiamo ad ascoltare quindi il primo audio, eh?
2: Sure. On the night of the 12th of September, the police raided several bars, clubs, and also homes of certain people from the movement, from the association. And also the next morning, on the 13th, they raided offices of associations around the country, LGBTI plus associations. Initially, there were over 100 people detained. And then the next day, on Tuesday, sorry, 2 days after, on Tuesday, there were people, mostly feminist people, who protested against this whole operation, which is so-called My Family is Safe. That was the name of the operation. So feminists protested this in front of the main courthouse in Istanbul, and they were detained. I think, yeah, it was more than 100 people who were detained during those protests as well, on top of all the people that were detained before. And then there have been arrests on Tuesday night and Wednesday night in Ankara and in Istanbul and in other cities. Right now there are more than 80 people in prison, and some search warrants for some people. And these 80-some people are being kept in prison under severe conditions, under really bad conditions, because there are too many people in prisons and there's not enough space, so the conditions are really bad in prisons right now.
0: E ritorniamo quindi su quello che è successo nella notte del 12 settembre, quando la polizia ha effettuato varie incursioni sia in bar, club particolarmente noti, familiari, associati al movimento LGBTQ, ma anche in case private e negli uffici delle principali associazioni del paese. Si parla

in it? The world's a hell. What does it matter what happens in it? The world's a hell. What does it matter what happens in it? The world's a hell.